Black Eyed Peas, 95.5 WIFC. Hey, what's up, Mike Mathers? Thanks so much for hanging on your Saturday night. Have you seen Toy Story 5 yet? I went to the theaters last week. My son, Easton, 2 years old. His first movie did pretty good. Loves Toy Story, by the way. And Taylor Swift is the theme song to the movie. It was great. I knew it. I knew you.

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4: The Nine Storm Track Forecast tonight. Clouds getting down to 57. Tomorrow, thunderstorms in the afternoon, 81. Monday, hot, humid, thunderstorms possible in the evening, but a high of 92.

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95.5 WDRC. So get this. We're going to give you a chance to win $300 in free gas. And all you have to do is help us pick the music we play so you get to hear more of your favorite songs. Making this

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Zara Larson, 95.5 WIFC. We saw Boy Commanders. Thanks so much for hanging tonight. Alex Warren, Fever Dream on the way. Some Macklemore as well. Here's Benson Boone. Beautiful Things on 95.5 WIFC.

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4: The 9 Storm Track forecast tonight, probably cloudy, getting down to 57. Some thunderstorms in the afternoon tomorrow, 81. Monday, going to be a scorcher. Sunny, hot, humid, 92. Maybe some thunderstorms in the evening, hopefully, to cool it off.

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We got a whole bunch of stops coming up, including One Tuesday, Stevens Point. We're coming to Yorktown at Slumberland, 11:30 until 1. 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

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Some Noah Kahan on the way. Lady Gaga, Bruno Mars as well. Here's Pink Pantheress with WDIFC. I'm freezing up.

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3: The 9-storm track forecast tonight, partly cloudy, getting down to 57. Tomorrow, some thunderstorms in the afternoon, 81 Monday. Sunny, hot, humid, and I have 92.

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9: The nice storm track forecast tonight, partly cloudy, getting down to 57. Tomorrow, some thunderstorms in the afternoon, and I have 81. Monday, thunderstorms in the evening, otherwise sunny, hot, humid, 92.

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4: The nice storm track forecast tonight, partly cloudy, getting down to 57. Some thunderstorms in the afternoon tomorrow, 81. Monday, hot, humid, sunny, 92. Maybe some thunderstorms in the evening.

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Got that Destination Del Stop coming up. Slumberland in Stevens Point. We're going to be there 11:30 till 1. Get you all the details at WIFC.com and the other stops of where we're going to be next. Here's Flo Rida and T-Pain with WIFC.

And this town's lost its faith. Our colors will fade eventually. So if our time is running out, day after day, we'll make the mundane a master.

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1: 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All the way. 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And what we're talking about is for the $1,000 minute.
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1: 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And when you sign up, tell us something cool about yourself, like an accomplishment, what you're looking forward to this summer, anything. We want to know about you and play with you.
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Ariana Grande's new one, Hate That I Made You Love Me on 95.5 WIFC. It's Mark Mathers. Head now, thanks so much for listening. Noah Kahn, here's The Great Divide with WIFC. 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
6: Tonight will be mostly clear with a low of 57. Then our Sunday will be partly cloudy and turning humid with a high of 81. Chances of thunderstorms in the afternoon. Winds out of the southeast at 10 to 15 miles per hour. And Monday we'll see those storm chances in the morning. Then mostly sunny and even hotter with a high of 94. With your storm track forecast, I'm meteorologist Tanner Blonke.

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0: It's your 9 storm track forecast on WIFC.
7: Tonight will be mostly clear with a low of 57. Then our Sunday will be partly cloudy and turning humid with a high of 81. Chances of thunderstorms in the afternoon. Winds out of the southeast at 10 to 15 miles per hour. And Monday we'll see those storm chances in the morning. Then mostly sunny and even hotter with a high of 94. With your storm track forecast, I'm meteorologist Tanner Blonke.

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0: 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That's why you don't just get a forecast here. You get a plan. Plan your week with Chief Meteorologist Justin Lowe and Meteorologist Jackson Garlock. The 9 Storm Track Forecast. 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
1: It's your 9 Storm Track forecast on WIFC.
5: Tonight will be mostly clear with a low of 57. Then our Sunday will be partly cloudy and turning humid with a high of 81. Chances of thunderstorms in the afternoon. Winds out of the southeast at 10 to 15 miles per hour. And Monday we'll see those storm chances in the morning. Then mostly sunny and even hotter with a high of 94. With your Storm Track forecast, I'm meteorologist Tanner Blonky.

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0: It's your 9 storm track forecast on WIFC.
4: Tonight will be mostly clear with a low of 57. Then our Sunday will be partly cloudy and turning humid with a high of 81. Chances of thunderstorms in the afternoon. Winds out of the southeast at 10 to 15 miles per hour. And Monday we'll see those storm chances in the morning. Then mostly sunny and even hotter with a high of 94. With your storm track forecast, I'm meteorologist Tanner Blonke.

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1: It's your 9 storm track forecast on WIFC.
9: Tonight will be mostly clear with a low of 57. Then our Sunday will be partly cloudy and turning humid with a high of 81. Chances of thunderstorms in the afternoon. Winds out of the southeast at 10 to 15 miles per hour. And Monday we'll see those storm chances in the morning. Then mostly sunny and even hotter with a high of 94. With your storm track forecast, I'm meteorologist Tanner Blonkey.

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0: 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This is the weekly news magazine of Midwest Communication Stations that serve central Wisconsin. My name is Chris Conley. There's a lot of local opposition to a wind farm that's proposed for the southeastern corner of Marathon County. You'll hear some of what was said at a public forum earlier this week when we come right back on Wisconsin Weekend.
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3: Wisconsin Weekend is heard on Midwest communication stations that serve central Wisconsin, WSAU AM and FM, WRIG, WIFC, WDEZ, and WOZZ. I'm Chris Conley. On Thursday, Marathon County residents confronted the leaders of the proposed Hub City Wind Farm project. Alliant Energy officials attended the meeting. They did not attend a meeting earlier in the month. The meeting was hosted by the Marathon County Alternative Energy Project's Local Impact Advisory Committee. Most of the people who spoke were against the wind farm project.
4: But I'll tell you what I think. And I'll start right off with, I don't want it. I don't like it.
3: This resident said it's a bad fit.
5: I did not move my family here expecting to live to an industrial-scale energy facility. I moved here because of the landscape, the wildlife.
3: But committee leaders say they can only propose changes to make the project more appealing to local residents. The director of the Alternative Energy Projects Impact Committee, John Robison, says final approval of the wind farm is a state, not a local decision.
6: But we don't have the ability under state law to stop the project or to impose a moratorium. Any energy system over 100 megawatts, which this one is regulated by the Wisconsin Public Service Commission.
3: There was also a news release from the project manager, Ben Tanko, who said, quote, "The Hub City project is rooted in reliability and affordability for customers and represents a significant investment in Wisconsin's energy future." He says the project will drive a more resilient, secure energy grid and will promote economic growth and will create new opportunities in rural areas. More of Wisconsin Weekend when we come right back.
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10: Benjamin Franklin favored the wild turkey as our national symbol. He thought it symbolized the revolutionary spirit of the American colonies. Wild turkeys were ferocious and a bird that was hard to kill. The bald eagle won out in part because it is majestic, impressive in flight. The wild turkey has thrived in America. There are more than 5 million of them around today. And the bald eagle has not. They were hunted and mounted. It was considered prestigious to have your own mounted eagle. Lead shot and pesticides killed off more eagles or made their eggs too brittle to hatch. At one point, there were only 400 nesting pairs of eagles left in the U.S. until we made changes like banning eagle hunting and banning the pesticide DDT. The American eagle came off the endangered species list on this day, June 28, 2007. And on this day, consider the impact we have on the creatures around us. I'm Chris Connolly. This is Wisconsin Weekend. I'm Chris Connolly. Marshfield will be focusing on the economic development during the new year. Their city administrator, Steve Barg, spoke with WSAU's news director, Mike Leishner.
19: Obviously, one of the things that you're tasked with is putting the best foot forward for the city, making sure you secure all that, all those developments, secure the growth of the city in the future. And I understand, like us here in Wausau, you kind of got a little bit of a dry run of that here recently with Synergy.
20: Yeah, it's a really interesting process that they did with us, where they wanted us right from the beginning to know that they want us to treat it like a real request for information and request for a site visit. So they bombarded us with, we need to know all these things about your utilities and everything else, and we need to know quickly and, you know, get us that information. And we knew that to be really kept in the loop and to be able to be qualified for consideration, you have to respond at their timeline. And mm-hmm. then ultimately they set up a site visit where they came in and, you know, they pretended that there are people interested in our industrial park and you know, sell us on what you have. And in the middle of all our presentations, they would interrupt and say, look, I got some concerns about this. Now, is the wastewater going to be able to handle our needs and stuff? And so it was a good test run for us as to how we would handle a real site selector coming from, say, anywhere in the country. I think we did well, Michael. We'll get kind of an evaluation from them in the coming days. But we learned a lot about the kind of things that somebody like that, a professional site selector, might ask.
19: Yeah, and I know when Wausau went through the process, they also kind of got some, or are due to get some feedback about, here's what we think you are prepared to handle. Are you, this would be a good site for industrial, this would be a good site for storage facility, whatever that may be. That's also valuable information for you as well.
20: It is. And one thing about economic development has really changed over the years is I think companies are more looking at the whole package of the community too. Once upon a time, it was kind of, you know, free land in the industrial park, yay, let's go. Now it's more of, you know, well, what kind of housing is available in your community? What kind of amenities do you have for the families who might be coming with these employees? You know, do you have good parks? And you know, in our case, we have a zoo, which is nice. So putting your best foot forward is more than just the company itself locating on a property in your community. It's really, is this a place where they want to move?
19: Mm-hmm. And we'll get to more about housing in just a bit. But first, a business that many might think you didn't have to sell, on staying in Marshfield, but you actually did. Weinbrenners. It's been about 4 years, I feel like, we've been talking about this. And you just had the big grand opening for the new facility. Tell us what that moment was like for everybody in Marshfield and with Weinbrenners.
20: It was a really exciting time out there today, Michael, and a good crowd. They invited a lot of people. To celebrate the opening of that 70,000 square foot facility. But, you know, a 91-year-old, well, actually the company overall is 130 years old or something, but, located here for 91 years. And they're so excited about the fact they've got good, big space that's configured in a way that's going to be more conducive to growth. It was a wonderful thing to celebrate. And like you mentioned, it's been a long process. There were times during the process where we weren't sure we were going to keep them here. They were doing their due diligence. They had offers from other states to consider, people trying to lure them away by saying, hey, look, we'll give you a big incentive to come to Texas or wherever. So it was, people might not realize this. They might think, well, sure, they stayed in Marshfield. It wasn't always for certain.
19: Mm-mm. No, it wasn't. And, for the employees, they're probably glad that they have air conditioning.
20: Oh, my
19: now,
20: God.
19: I know that was one of the things where if it got to 98, 99 degrees, they were shutting down the lines because it was just unsafe.
20: Well, and on the flip side, in the winter, I mean, the windows, what they were, they're single pane windows. So, I mean, it got pretty cold in there sometimes too. So they got the bad part of both ends.
19: Mm-hmm. Yeah. So what'll people notice when they're driving by that facility? Because I know they've also got the retail outlet store as well.
20: It's exciting. When they talked about the retail component, that really grabbed our attention as well, because I mean, that brings the idea that people can walk into the facility, they can look at boots, they can actually see through the glass at the product being made. So while they're looking around at maybe making a purchase on the retail side, they can see employees working on how they make these, and it's mm-hmm. largely handmade. It's automated and everything, but it's amazing to see how much of the work is still done by hand. And it's so cool to see it still being done in Wisconsin.
19: Yeah, and still being done right here in Marshfield. As for the site that they vacated, things still up in the air with that too. Is that correct?
20: Yeah, that's been kind of a long road. Now with Weinbrenner out, we're responsible for the building. We've always owned the property. I mean, they've been leasing it from us for years. So we've taken some measures to kind of secure the building just in case there's any problems. But we are back working with Jay Jeffers, a company out of the Milwaukee area, very good developer. And their vision is affordable housing. And, the price range for those units would be between like $925 and $1,270 a month, depending upon one, two, or three bedroom. And they would need to partner with the city. So we're still in the early stages, but the council seems to be gravitating toward that as a vision for what that property could be. And I think it's a good one.
19: And everything else, as you mentioned, kind of fell through, or I know at one point you put out a request for proposals and really kind of came up empty handed. This is kind of what you've settled on. You say that, and this is going to be the direction that things go.
20: Like you say in baseball, it's never over till the last out, right? I mean,
19: of course. Yeah.
20: A lot of steps yet to go. But I think what the council found out, they really were hoping to get some other proposals to compare this with, maybe higher end housing, maybe a mixed use property that maybe had a coffee shop and a gift shop and some other uses within the building. Those weren't forthcoming. We didn't hear from developers who wanted to do that. And part of the reason, to be honest with you, is because in order to absorb the cost of this development, a lot of it has to come from tax credits, and that's available to the type of housing that's being constructed. Whereas trying to foot the bill without that kind of funding would be challenging.
19: Yeah, I know, obviously, myself being somebody who travels quite a bit regionally, Milwaukee, the Twin Cities, obviously, Minneapolis, there are those developments that you see. The one I'm thinking of is right by the University of Minnesota campus, right by Surly Brewing Company, ironically enough, which I go to because I like the atmosphere and nothing else. You see them there, but they are, they're 7-8 stories high. They've got Whole Foods or something on the bottom level, and the units above. There's a large number of them that it kind of takes to make these developments work. Something like that might not always work or might not be able to be feasible you know, in a community like Marshfield, right?
20: Yeah, and that's why I think the council at first, many of the members didn't want to go the affordable housing direction. They'd seen pictures in magazines and elsewhere of properties, industrial properties in Chicago and Minneapolis and elsewhere that were turned into high-end condos or whatever. The problem is, first of all, we don't have the kind of overlook that this, I mean, it overlooks the park, Miller Park and the baseball fields and stuff on one side, but mm-hmm. but also the rents that you have to get to do that kind of a project are probably not likely to occur in Marshfield, Wisconsin, where they might work in Chicago or some other community. So we tried, we made an effort, and those projects were not brought forward.
19: Mm-hmm. And that's kind of where you come in, right? You're the one that has to look at the pieces of those puzzles and say, look, that it looks great. It's awesome. It might be a great place to visit, but we need to know who we are at this time in the process, right?
20: Yeah, I think pragmatically, you have to look at what a community can attract. I mean, that comes into other things too. Like, you know, could I call today and say, I want Red Lobster to come here? Well, they're not going to come here because they're looking for a much larger market. That's not how it works. So I think knowing what can work in your community, what you can afford in partnering with a developer is part of the picture.
19: What does work in Marshfield, though, is Chipotle, right?
20: Yeah. There's a lot of buzz about Chipotle and coming behind it, Panda Express. Those are two very popular types of restaurants, and we're excited. Chipotle is actually building while you and I talk. Panda's had a brief hang up with some you know, housekeeping and details they got to get to the finish line, but that looks like it'll be right behind it. And Michael, I think those will both be received very well here.
19: Mm-hmm. I know there's I've got numerous people, you know, here in the Wausau area that were dancing in the streets when Chipotle came here. It's just got that buzz around it. It's got that reputation around it. And so they were happy when we got it up here. Stevens Point, Marshfield. So they're really looking to get a good foothold here in the region.
20: I think they'll fill a very good niche that we have in that type of restaurant. So I think they'll be received well. The north end of our downtown, or it's not our downtown, I guess, the north end of our community is really specifically doing well, especially with the mall improvements. The Mexican restaurant up there in the mall is doing very well. And of course, we have Hobby Lobby and Ross and some of those now. So a lot of positive things have been happening commercially.
19: And on that note, where do you find these discussions go, especially, you know, this day and age when so many of these retail places are either folding up, they're saying, look, we can't make it anymore. We got to close down all the stores. You're not really seeing a whole lot of that on the north end of Marshfield, it seems. At least when I drive in every few times a year, everything around there is still bustling.
20: No, and I think the hope why the community, why the city in particular got involved in the mall project was, first of all, Hobby Lobby, and those are good places. But the hope is that you keep people in Marshfield on the weekend, and then while they're staying here, they go to restaurants, they go to other stores. I'll be honest with you, my wife loves Hobby Lobby. And mm-hmm. so we went to Rib Mountain, Wausau area many times just because that was a place she wanted to go. And guess what we did while we were up there? We ate there. I bought gasoline there. Everything happened there. So I think even people who don't go to these stores in the mall, the fact that they exist, you know, is a, one more thing to keep them around over the weekend and not be looking for other places to go.
19: Mm-hmm. Absolutely. Steve, always appreciate the time here. Before we let you go, though, we got to ask the Hub City Concert Series well underway on Friday nights. Which of those shows are you most looking forward to yet here this summer?
20: Well, you know, it's one thing about what they've done is they've gotten different genres, which is really cool. They had a bad start with a rainout. Well, it wasn't a rainout, mm-hmm. it was the first night, but I want to thank Visit Marshfield, too, and how they partnered because Nikki Anderson moved on. And we filled the gap with Nikki helping out a little bit with Visit Marshfield. But a lot of great different kinds of music. I have to look closer on who's what nights. But they do fill up the plaza, and it's so exciting to see people on Friday night here in our community enjoying music.
19: Well, I know some cities that have similar music series like that. People don't even look at who's playing. They just go out of habit because... Yeah. It's something that they like to do. So I imagine there's a lot of people in Marshfield that do that as well. They don't have the schedule necessarily on the refrigerator. They just, it's habit. They just go.
20: Yeah. And they get down there and they see their friends and neighbors. And, you know, they hang out, they have a bite to eat while they're doing it, and they listen to some good music for 3 hours. You can't beat that on a Friday night, can you?
19: No, not really. Yeah, unless you got a good wood-fired pizza and a beer, but, you know.
20: That's
19: again,
20: good.
19: There I go. Yeah. There I go back to beer again.
20: You know, many years ago, we wanted to mimic the 400 block of Wausau, and we didn't have enough space to do it, so we could only do a half a block. And people thought, half a block, what are you going to get for that? You know, it's turned out pretty well. We've had a lot of good things happen on that plaza.
10: And that's all the time we have for Wisconsin Weekend. Thanks for joining us. I'm Chris Conley.

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8: Today will be partly cloudy and humid with a chance of thunderstorms in the afternoon, a high of 81 degrees. Tonight we'll see continued chances of showers and storms with lows dropping down to 67, and our Monday will be much warmer with a high of 93 degrees and continued chances of storm and showers. With your storm track forecast, I'm meteorologist Tanner Blonkey.

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95.5 WIFC. Hey, it's Sam hanging out this morning. Thanks for listening. Don't forget, Belky is over at the 45th Colby Dairy Breakfast this morning, and breakfast is being served from 7 a.m. to 12:30. You don't want to miss out hanging out with Belky. It's located at Lindsay and Peter Graff's Rambling Acres on Brookerville Avenue in Stetsonville. So head on over there and say hi. Get some pancakes for me because they're delicious and I'm really hungry. Right now, here's Bruno Mars on WIFC. For just a

That temperature sure will be burning up this week. 95.5 WIFC. It's Sam hanging out. Thanks for listening. So Tom Brady attended his son's high school graduation. He was joined, you know, by Bill Belichick, who was there to see his girlfriend do the same. What? Here's Holy Water, Marshmallow and Jelly Roll on WIFC.

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7: It's your 9 storm track forecast on WIFC.
8: Today will be partly cloudy and humid with a chance of thunderstorms in the afternoon, a high of 81 degrees. Tonight we'll see continued chances of showers and storms with lows dropping down to 67. And our Monday will be much warmer with a high of 93 degrees and continued chances of storm and showers. With your storm track forecast, I'm meteorologist Tanner Blonkey.

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1: 95.5 WIFC. It's Sam hanging out with you guys this morning. Thanks for listening. So a few weeks ago, I talked about things people left behind at an airport, and Uber just released its annual list of weird findings. Here's a few of those epic items that were left behind in those cars. 20 pounds of duck sausage, a 2-pound bag of blue raspberry gushers, a textured photo of rhinestone Jesus. I'm pretty sure that's called diamond art, but I digress. 420 donuts, a cape with the Statue of Liberty on it, and my personal favorite, an ankle monitor. I think that, you know, your parole officer might be looking for that one. Here's Die on This Hill, WIFC.

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Right now, we got Justin Bieber.

Central Wisconsin's hit music on. It's the weekend on WIFC.

0: 95.5 WIFC. It's Sam hanging out. Thanks for listening. So the latest diet trend is only eating food mentioned in the Bible. 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

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It's Sam. Thanks for listening. Researchers from around the world say good mental health is about a lot more than just feeling happy. A new study found 6 major things that matter the most, and they are having a purpose, life satisfaction, self-acceptance, connection, autonomy, happiness, and a bonus 7th one, and that's having lower gas prices. Right now, here's Run It, Chris Brown, WIFC.

95.5 WIFC. Joined Belky this morning at the 45th Colby Dairy Breakfast. It's being held at Lindsay and Peter Graff's Rambling Acres on Brookerville Avenue in Stetsonville. Breakfast is being served from 7 a.m. to 12:30 p.m. Head on over there. You don't want to miss out on all the good food, pancakes, and of course, Belky. Here's Shaboozy with that good news on WIFC.

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5: It's your 9 Storm Track forecast on WIFC.
6: Today will be partly cloudy and humid with a chance of thunderstorms in the afternoon, a high of 81 degrees. Tonight we'll see continued chances of showers and storms with lows dropping down to 67. And our Monday will be much warmer with a high of 93 degrees and continued chances of storm and showers. With your Storm Track forecast, I'm meteorologist Tanner Blonkey.

95.5 WIFC. It's Sam hanging out. Thanks for listening. And I'm so stoked because we have been playing some of my favorite bands on air lately, and this is one of them. Here's Papa Roach with Wake Up Calling on WIFC.

Sam hanging out. Thanks for listening. So Las Vegas is number one on a new ranking of the 100 best cities for 4th of July celebrations. New York City is the runner-up of the 100 places they considered, though. A couple of Texas cities came in last, but I think that's due to, you know, all the feral hogs. Right now, here's Zed with The Middle on WIMC.

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1: Oh, it's beautiful. But wait a minute, isn't this...
0: Yeah, yes it is.
1: But I thought the old lady dropped it into the ocean in the air.
0: Well, baby, I went down and got it for you.

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It's Sam. Thanks for listening. There's a movie in the works about the early days of MTV. It promises a lot of surprises, like the M once stood for music and no Rob Dyrdek.

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1: I vote sign up. All the way. Sign all the way up. And what we're talking about is for the $1,000 minute.
0: When you have 10 trivia questions, you answer in 1 minute and you win $1,000. 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
1: Yes. 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And when you sign up, tell us something cool about yourself, like an accomplishment, what you're looking forward to this summer, anything. We want to know about you and play with you.
0: Yeah, the $1,000 minute.
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95.5 WIFC. It's Sam hanging out. Thanks for listening. So Riverfront Rendezvous is going to be happening this next weekend at Piffner Pioneer Park in Stevens Point, July 3rd through the 5th. I'm going to be there the 3rd, so stop by and hang out with me. There's going to be live music from the Bodines, Two Hype Crew, and more. Festival foods, fireworks show on the 5th, and a drone show on July 4th with free admission. Right now, here's one of my favorites. It's always going to be classic in my heart. Here's the anthem, Good Charlotte, on WIFC.

0: 95.5 WIFC. Hey, it's Sam hanging out. So Toy Story 5 premiered over a week ago, and I'm really sad I haven't seen it yet. Regardless of my lack of viewing, Ranker.com dropped a list of the best Toy Story characters, and here's the top five for you. Coming in at number five is Ham. Number four is Rex. Number three is Slinky Dog. Number two is Buzz Lightyear. And number one is Sheriff Woody. I was surprised to see that the little green aliens beat out Mr. Potato Head on the list, and we all know how they feel about that.
1: You have saved our lives. We are eternally grateful.
2: 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Let's adopt some.
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1: It's your 9 storm track forecast on WIFC.
10: Today will be partly cloudy and humid with a chance of thunderstorms in the afternoon, a high of 81 degrees. Tonight we'll see continued chances of showers and storms with lows dropping down to 67, and our Monday will be much warmer with a high of 93 degrees and continued chances of storm and showers. With your storm track forecast, I'm meteorologist Tanner Blonkey.

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it's Belky broadcasting live. We are wrapping up the month of June at the biggest June Dairy Breakfast because today's the 45th, 45 years, crazy, out here for the Colby Dairy Breakfast in Stetsonville today, out at Rambling Acres. Going to be hanging out here this morning, and breakfast today goes till 12:30. A shout out and a big one too to our sponsors, to the friends here with the Colby FFA alumni and supporters, and the Abbotsford Colby Crossings Area Chamber of Commerce hanging out today. If you don't know where to find us in the Colby Dairy Breakfast this morning, from Highway 13, just take Dorchester County Road A to the east, 4 miles to Bruckerville Avenue. Go to 2 miles north. Your destination right here will be on the right-hand east side of the road. Get you in here today, $6 a meal, 5 and under free. Bring the kids pancakes. Smith Brothers. Oh, I love these guys. They always put on a great spread. We got Smith Brothers, the sausages here, squeaky cheese curds, fresh fried cheese curds as well. And you can stop by and get that coffee, real maple syrup too, right? That's what it's all about. For the kids, want to talk about this, Culver's Fresh Frozen Custard. We got a petting zoo, also bouncy houses as well, polka music, and Alice. We'll find her this morning too. Get on out here. 45th. It's the Colby Dairy Breakfast in Stetsonville. It's Belky broadcasting live on WIFC.

95.5 WIFC. Don't forget to join Belky this morning for the 45th Colby Dairy Breakfast. It's happening at Lindsay and Peter Graff's Rambling Acres on Bruckerville Avenue in Stetsonville, and it's going on till 12:30 p.m. Right now, here's the Kid Leroy.

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0: 95.5 WIFC. It's Sam. Thanks for listening this morning. And the Cleveland Cavaliers auctioned off the chairs that celebrities sat in during the NBA playoffs. Taylor Swift's chair went for $7,000. For reference, a padded folding chair sells for like $30 online. 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Just saying. WIFC.
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3: Hey, good morning. It's Belky. We are downtown today, Colby, Wisconsin. Yeah, this is a big one. It's the final weekend of June, and it's the final June Dairy Breakfast. There is no other bigger one, I should say, because this year's the big one. 45th Colby June Dairy Breakfast out here in Stetsonville today. You're going to find us at Rambling Acres, all right? You need directions. I'll hook you up in a second. Got to tell you, though, breakfast today till 12:30. Tons of fun. Make a count today. Bring the kids, the family, bouncy houses, face painting. We got a petting zoo on hand, too. And, of course, the famous Colby June Dairy Breakfast going on today till 12:30. You can find us out here. Take Highway 13, right? And then Dorchester County Road A to the east 4 miles. You'll find Ruckerville Avenue, right? Go 2 miles north. Your destination right here on the east side, be the right side. So hanging out today, grabbing some coffee, grabbing some breakfast. Smith Brothers Meats here on hand. They got the sausage links. That's where you started, right? And a shout out to our fine sponsors too, the Colby FFA alumni and supporters, and my friends here at the Abbotsford Colby Crossings, also with the Area Chamber of Commerce. Abbotsford downtown as well. We are hanging out. It's the big one. June Dairy Breakfast. Got to get it, have it, enjoy it. It's the end of June, and there's no other way to celebrate at the 45th Colby Dairy Breakfast. It's Belky hanging out right here live with WIFC.

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95.5 WIFC. It's Sam hanging out this morning. Thanks for listening. So the 4th of July is 6 days away, and on July 4th, American's Time Capsule will be buried and it won't be reopened for 250 years. They haven't finalized the list yet, but so far it will include an iPhone 17, Native American artwork, and a Coca-Cola bottle. I, for one, think they should put a penny in there since, you know, those are going extinct, along with a Slinky, some Silly Putty, a Super Nintendo, so you know they have a Jumanji moment when they open it, a packet of mac and cheese flavor, and of course, you know, a Twinkie. Shout out to Zombieland. So I think every state, though, should bury a time capsule as well. So people in the year 2276, open that bad boy up and know that Spotted Cow was the prime Wisconsin beer. What do you think we should add to our American time capsule? Let me know on our text line at 715-842-9432 or check out our Facebook page and let me know there. Right now, Mary J.

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1: Hey, good morning, Belky Broadcasting Live. I got my hotspot today, and I got breakfast for you guys served up. It's the 45th Colby June Dairy Breakfast today out here at Rambling Acres in Stetsonville with Pete and Lindsay. Pete, a ton is going on out here. I was driving down the road, and I'm thinking, am I going the right way down this dirt road? Then I saw this bus. The driver waved at me, and then I saw hundreds of people, and here we are.
2: Yeah, come on out. It's been a nice morning. We're serving pancakes, sausage, real maple syrup, doing farm tours, plenty of equipment, other things to look at, face painting.
1: And Lindsay, you guys just gave me a huge tour. I never realized how much milk just one cow produces in one day. It's crazy. How many gallons do you think a cow can actually produce per day?
3: I mean, it's up there. A lot of people guess around that 1 to 2 mark, but really cows can produce like up to 12 gallons of milk a day and some even 18.
1: Yes. Wow. So I came for breakfast. I got the experience, but this is going on today. Breakfast till 12:30, right?
2: Yes.
1: Awesome. Come on out here today. We got more to talk about coming up on the broadcast at the 45th Colby June Dairy Breakfast out here with 95.5 WIFC.
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7: It's your 9 storm track forecast on WIFC.
8: Today will be partly cloudy and humid with a chance of thunderstorms in the afternoon, a high of 81 degrees. Tonight we'll see continued chances of showers and storms with lows dropping down to 67. And our Monday will be much warmer with a high of 93 degrees and continued chances of storm and showers. With your storm track forecast, I'm meteorologist Tanner Blonke. WIFC.
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0: back.
1: 95.5 WIFC. Don't forget to go hang out with Belky this morning at the 45th Colby Dairy Breakfast. It's going on till 12:30. Go eat some pancakes. It's at Lindsay and Peter Graff's Rambling Acres on Bruckerville Avenue in Stetsonville. Right now, we have a band that brought back the best lead singer of all time. Okay, he's one of them. Sorry, Brent Smith. I didn't mean it. Here's 3 Days Grace, but Don't Want to Go Home.

0: Kent, not Omaha.
1: Hey, we got you. It's Belky broadcasting live out here. It's the 45th big one. Colby, June Dairy Breakfast. It's the end of the month. It's the last one, so you got to get your breakfast today. And Matt from Short Lane Egg Supply in Colby, Wisconsin. Matt, we got to talk about this because you can smell the food in here. And you're doing some big tours coming up here too, right, for people to come out and check out the farm?
0: Yeah, absolutely. Hey, Belky, really nice hook up with you here today. And good morning, everybody. Absolutely. So they're doing guided tours here. So I just got done shotgunning my pancakes for today.
2: Woo!
0: Yeah.
1: That's the way to do it.
0: I know. And then, you know, the most popular food item here, honestly, is Smith Brothers breakfast sausages.
1: Like, oh, yeah. I love Smith Brothers.
0: Just short of fist fighting over those last few pieces. Like, everybody loves those things. But anyway, they'll be giving guided tours here. So they'll have a little tiny tractor, a nice little wagon. And then I'm going to have my little portable speaker and microphone set. And then we're gonna drive through. And it's not going to be so much like, hey, everybody, these are moo cows. Here are moo. That's silage. We're going to talk about all the ins and outs of what makes this farm efficient and what makes this farm a very great example of not just dairy farming in Wisconsin, but farming in Marathon, Wisconsin. We'll talk about herd health, how he's utilizing technology to maximize how much milk he's getting out of those cows, how he keeps those cows healthy and clean. Like, here, do we have time for some fun facts? Here's a fun fact. Did you know that a cow, a Holstein, can generate the same amount of heat as a 1,000-watt space heater per hour?
1: It's
0: per
1: incredible.
0: Hour. So if you had a 2,000 square foot house, it just takes 5 cows 1 hour to heat it up to 70 degrees.
1: That's insane.
0: That's a lot of heat. And all that heat gets trapped in those buildings. So Pete had to come up with a system that moves enough airflow in there to maintain it at 65 degrees. Because anything above 65 degrees, those cows feel heat stress and they don't milk as well.
1: Sure.
0: They don't eat as well. It's those kind of things that you're just like, huh. Right. I never thought of that.
1: And there's so much more to find out, too, like how many gallons of milk just one cow produces. It's insane to me. But, hey, the 45th Colby June Dairy Breakfast out here today. Get on out here till 12:30 in Stetsonville. 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

0: Gotta love that dad rock, 95.5 WIFC. That does it for me. I'm Sam. I'm heading out of here. But before I go, Pickles are having a serious moment. Forget about, you know, being the sidekick to a sandwich. Dill flavor is showing up in everything from smoothies to frozen pizza. And I have had a pickled lemonade before, and it's real good. PBR even has a pickled beer out. So, you know, let Pickles relish in this moment. They are such a big deal after all. See what I did there? Sunday pun day, of course. That does it for me. I'm Sam, heading out of here. Have a great Sunday. Enjoy your week. Go hang out with Belky this morning at the 45th Colby Dairy Breakfast, going on until 12:30. Catch you next time. WIFC.
1: Cookouts, commutes, construction season. 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You get a plan. Plan your week with Chief Meteorologist Justin Lowe and Meteorologist Jackson Garlock. The 9 Storm Track Forecast. 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

find one of the Knights of Summerfest in Milwaukee. That's Ed Sheeran. He was there on Thursday with Miles Smith. I loved all the videos that I saw. It's Carly hanging out with you here on this Sunday, WIFC. And this is a question I know we've all had once or twice. Blink 182, what's my age again?

0: All the summer vibes on this Sunday with Zara Larsson and Midnight Sun, WIFC. This guy has a new album coming out August 28th called Wild Child, and I can't wait to hear it. It's Alex Warren.
1: They say the holy water's watered down, and this town's lost its faith. Our colors will fade eventually, so if our time is running out, day after day, we'll make the mundane a masterpiece. Oh my, my, oh my, my love, I take one look at you, you're taking me out.

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6: Cannonball!
7: Yeah,
8: hey, good morning. It's Belky broadcasting live out here. It is the end of June, which means we're wrapping up June Dairy Month. But this is the big one. It's the biggest one all summer long. The 45th Colby Dairy Breakfast out here in Stetsonville today till 12:30. And I just ran into Frank from Wausau, right, Frank? You got to tell me about what it's like to come to these dairy breakfasts.
7: Just driving out here through the country, seeing America and the rolling hills. And the Americana, when you hit the farm where they milk 700 or 800 cows.
8: And it's, you know, it's crazy to me, Frank, because they took me on a tour looking at these cows. I didn't realize how much milk. I thought maybe just a cow would give a gallon or two of milk, but it's a lot of milk.
7: Yeah, a ton of milk. And then you have to eat cheese curds while you're standing in line, too.
8: And that's the important part, right? And then you get to pancakes, and it's crazy, too, because you're talking about the nostalgia of driving out here. I was driving out here thinking I was lost, going down a dirt road. Then I saw a city bus or a school bus. And he waved. I thought, well, that's a nice guy. There must be people up here. And now you look at the line. Look at the line, Frank.
7: The line is huge. Hundreds of people waiting for their next scoop of hash browns and pancakes.
8: And you could probably sell your spot for a couple $100.
7: Well, I told him we should have a jump to the front of the line fast pass.
8: That's
7: right. If you give him a $20 bill, you can jump to the front of the line.
8: I love it. Thanks for the talk, Frank. I appreciate it. You guys enjoy your breakfast. Yep. 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It's Belky on WIFC.

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3: 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The challenges involve everything from ordering fresh, frozen custard to placing two orders in the same week. 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
4: It's your 9 storm track forecast on WIFC.
5: Today will be partly cloudy and humid with a chance of thunderstorms in the afternoon, a high of 81 degrees. Tonight we'll see continued chances of showers and storms with lows dropping down to 67. And our Monday will be much warmer with a high of 93 degrees and continued chances of storm and showers. With your storm track forecast, I'm meteorologist Tanner Blonkey.

Last night, he put on a killer show at Summerfest in Milwaukee. I watched a bunch of TikToks of it because that's the closest I'm getting to a concert these days with the prices of them. Let's post Malone on 95.5 WIFC. Still on the way, Shinedown, Shaboozy, and we've got some Big X the Plug. Right now, Sienna Spyro.

Shine Down with Searchlight, and I'm sure you heard this one when you were out last night. Of course you did. It's Shaboozy with a bar song. Getting you through your Sunday fun day, WIFC.

0: WIFC, hopefully you're enjoying your Sunday. It's Carly hanging out with you here. Usually not here on Sundays, but I'm filling in today. Happy to be hanging out even more with you, doing my favorite thing. Bruno Mars is on the way, some Miley Cyrus too, and Sabrina Carpenter with her latest on 95.5 WIFC.
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Papa Roach. That's their latest wake-up calling, 95.5 WIFC. So on Friday, we got a brand new song and music video from this guy, Benson Boone, called The Time of My Life. Oh, I am loving it. It is such a good music video. Definitely, I feel like it's about his rise to fame and how he can't go back to his old self.

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2: 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The challenges involve everything from ordering fresh, frozen custard to placing two orders in the same week. 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
3: It's your 9 storm track forecast on WIFC.
4: Today will be partly cloudy and humid with a chance of thunderstorms in the afternoon, a high of 81 degrees. Tonight we'll see continued chances of showers and storms with lows dropping down to 67, and our Monday will be much warmer with a high of 93 degrees and continued chances of storm and showers. With your storm track forecast, I'm meteorologist Tanner Blanke.

Maroon 5, Girls Like You, WIFC. I'm Carly hanging out with you here, filling in on this Sunday fun day. Hopefully you're enjoying your weekend so far. And speaking of the weekend, Chalk Fest in downtown Wausau still going on today. You can go check out all the local artwork that's going to be posted all over the sidewalks of the 400 block and hopefully get inspired. You can get more

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APT Rose Bruno, WIFC, keeping it rolling right away this hour with a throwback from Good Charlotte from 2002. This one's Lifestyles of the Rich and Famous.

the Hummer right there. Man, I need WIFC. And man, I need this guy's new album to hurry up and drop already. It's coming out July 31st. This is the lead single from it, talking about Shaboozy. It's Born to Die.

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6: 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The challenges involve everything from ordering fresh, frozen custard to placing two orders in the same week. The more challenges you complete, the higher chance you have of winning the $10,000. 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
0: It's your 9 storm track forecast on WIFC.
7: Today will be partly cloudy and humid with a chance of thunderstorms in the afternoon, a high of 81 degrees. Tonight we'll see continued chances of showers and storms with lows dropping down to 67, and our Monday will be much warmer with a high of 93 degrees and continued chances of storm and showers. With your storm track forecast, I'm meteorologist Tanner Blonkey.

Ed Sheeran, Castle on the Hill, WIFC. And for all you Olivia Rodrigo fans, if you're a Fortnite player, you can officially have an Olivia Rodrigo skin, meaning you can play all games as Olivia. And she's got a Lego collab coming out. Two different sets that look really fun. Right now, Olivia's latest, it's Drop Dead.

She may be choosing Texas in that one, but she's definitely choosing Green Bay to start off the next half of her tour coming up in August. That's Ella Langley. She's going to be at the Resch Center. Right now, Nikki, you're helping you enjoy your Sunday fun day with Sunroof on WIFC.

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Grace. That's Don't Want to Go Home Tonight on WIFC. On the way, getting you through your day, Benson Boone. We've got Ariana Grande and her latest and some Zara Larsson. Right now, it's MGK.

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5: 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The challenges involve everything from ordering fresh, frozen custard to placing two orders in the same week. The more challenges you complete, the higher chance you have of winning the $10,000. 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
9: It's your 9 storm track forecast on WIFC.
10: Today will be partly cloudy and humid with a chance of thunderstorms in the afternoon, a high of 81 degrees. Tonight we'll see continued chances of showers and storms with lows dropping down to 67. And our Monday will be much warmer with a high of 93 degrees and continued chances of storm and showers. With your storm track forecast, I'm meteorologist Tanner Blonkey.

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Mr. Roll, that's Jelly Roll, need a favor, WIFC, doing you a favor, giving you your favorite music to help get you through your Sunday. I know we don't want to get back to the grind tomorrow, but hopefully you don't have an extra long work week because the 4th of July, America's Big 250 coming up this weekend.

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1: Can't get enough of her voice. Olivia Dean on WIFC. Hey, it's Carly hanging out with you here on this Sunday fun day, filling in. I'll be back in action tomorrow. We've got a lot of fun things going on this week, and you've got chances to win big from WIFC with our Destination Dells tour stops.

They're going to say, "I always will love you," when they say their vows this coming weekend. Talking about Taylor Swift and Travis Kelce. It's going to be all right. It's Opalite. Tay-Tay, WIFC.

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1: It's your 9 storm track forecast on WIFC.
5: Today will be partly cloudy and humid with a chance of thunderstorms in the afternoon, a high of 81 degrees. Tonight we'll see continued chances of showers and storms with lows dropping down to 67. And our Monday will be much warmer with a high of 93 degrees and continued chances of storm and showers. With your storm track forecast, I'm meteorologist Tanner Blonkey.

Hopefully that one's got you moving on this Sunday. WIFC, Party Rock Anthem from LMFAO. Still on the way, Noah Kahan. We've got Papa Roach and a little TLC in there. Right now, the latest from Teddy Swims. This one's Mr. Know-It-All on 95.5 WIFC.

sold out everywhere unless you want to buy like $1,000 Ticketmaster resale tickets. That's Noah Kahn, WIFC. Somebody else who's going out on tour, and I just found out that her grandparents live in Fond du Lac. Olivia Rodrigo, hello. Good for you, WIFC.

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1: I vote sign up. All the way. Sign all the way up. And what we're talking about is for the $1,000 minute.
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1: 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And when you sign up, tell us something cool about yourself, like an accomplishment, what you're looking forward to this summer, anything. We want to know about you and play with you.
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5: 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The challenges involve everything from ordering fresh, frozen custard to placing two orders in the same week. The more challenges you complete, the higher chance you have of winning the $10,000. 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

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Hey, it's Evan Archer checking in. Happy Sunday. Going to wind down the weekend with all the hits. Keep it here for Miles Smith. Got Hozier, Shinedown, Shaboozy, all on the way. One Republic now. Need Your Love, WIFC.

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3: It's your 9 storm track forecast on WIFC.
4: Today will be partly cloudy and humid with a chance of thunderstorms in the afternoon, a high of 81 degrees. Tonight we'll see continued chances of showers and storms with lows dropping down to 67, and our Monday will be much warmer with a high of 93 degrees and continued chances of storm and showers. With your storm track forecast, I'm meteorologist Tanner Blonkey.

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1: It's your 9 Storm Track forecast on WIFC.
13: Today will be partly cloudy and humid with a chance of thunderstorms in the afternoon, a high of 81 degrees. Tonight we'll see continued chances of showers and storms with lows dropping down to 67, and our Monday will be much warmer with a high of 93 degrees and continued chances of storm and showers. With your Storm Track forecast, I'm meteorologist Tanner Blonkey.

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Zara Larson, Lush Life on 95.5 WIFC. I'm Evan Archer hanging out. Thanks for listening. Keep it here. These are from Marshmallow and Jelly Roll on the way. Sienna Spyro, the Paper Money. Now it's Bruno Mars and Risk It All on WIFC.

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3: It's your 9 storm track forecast on WIFC.
4: Tonight we'll see chances of showers and storms with a low of 67 degrees, winds out of the southeast at 10 to 15 miles per hour, and our Monday will be much warmer with even more humid conditions, a high of 93 degrees and continued chances of storm and showers, and that extreme heat continues into Tuesday with a high of 94. With your storm track forecast, I'm meteorologist Tanner Blonke.

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And remember to hit up the Wausau Night Market Series every third Thursday of the month all summer. Next one coming up July 16th on 3rd Street in downtown Wausau. 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
0: It's your 9 storm track forecast on WIFC.
5: Tonight we'll see chances of showers and storms with a low of 67 degrees, winds out of the southeast at 10 to 15 miles per hour, and our Monday will be much warmer with even more humid conditions, a high of 93 degrees, and continued chances of storm and showers, and that extreme heat continues into Tuesday with a high of 94. With your storm track forecast, I'm meteorologist Tanner Blonkey.

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Central Wisconsin's hit music on. I'm ready for the weekend, and I think it's gonna be so good. It's the weekend. On WIFC.

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3: 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The challenges involve everything from ordering fresh, frozen custard to placing 2 orders in the same week. The more challenges you complete, the higher chance you have of winning the $10,000. 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
1: Let's
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0: 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Cause when I

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I blasted off the planet, rock to cause catastrophe, and it matters more because I had it. Now I had a thought about wreaking havoc on an opposition, kind of shocking, they want it static with precision. I'm automatic, quarterback, I ain't talking second, pack it up on pack.